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0: 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It's about being comfortable. 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Because 10 years ago, we was doing the same thing, and it was like, oh, that's corny. Put your shoes, like, all the colors on it.
1: And now, on to the show. Music, maestro, if you please.

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1: You bugging out up here, y'all.
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1: Word.
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1: Definitely. 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
0: To my New York crew.
1: We got some special folks up here about to do a little something for y'all. 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
0: The B.
1: Got my man OC in the back.
0: The B.
1: They about to come out here and do a little something for y'all, alright?
0: Word.
1: Special treat, the treat, y'all.
0: B.
1: So give a round of applause for OC and Raz Kaz. Straight from the west side where it's all good, alright? Check it out. Round of applause, y'all. Come on.
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0: Here's the thing, Devon is a clothing line, never mind a capsule. It's Godzilla minus one, but add me to the drum and get a violent outcome, son.
1: Yo, yeah, my bad, dude. I'm really starting to hate texting. I got texts building up to like where I got 70 texts to respond to. I can't stand looking at this fucking phone anymore. So I'm missing messages.

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I used to sit shotgun next to my rally. Them areas were sketchy, we was off arrow and cherry, saying we gotta make it out by any means necessary. Instead of saying I'm on go, I'd rather go legendary. It's not about the surroundings, it's something inside that kept telling me, boy, just keep going, hug.

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Couldn't finesse the compression, I blew the speakers out. The future was bright, nothing was certain. Moves precise like cuts from a surgeon. Murder music was banging out the truck door. Before we gon' make it, had the whole New York in the uproar. Plate was full, couldn't even fill my cup more. Couple of phony friends and trinkets I got stuck for. Too accepting, had to learn the hard way. Now I pull up and shoot behind the circles of the parquet. Security detail, two convertibles on the parkway. Sprinkle flavor like granola kernels on a parfait. What we know is biting, you call a tight beat. I'm hot stepping on a record, I got light feet. Cutting turkey word to the butcher, I slice meat. Sell it expensive and purchase it when the price cheap. To whomever it may concern, I do a freestyle on the radio and get regular rotation burn. Control the wheel with leather Gucci gloves.

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0: Hold on.
1: Peace. 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
1: Yo, what it do, man? 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I love y'all.
2: I know you don't smoke weed. 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
0: 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I'm Rhody Phillips.

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They see we got the shit cracking and now they spirit broken. I'm standing on the green like the British Open and stacking ice on top of ice, but I'm not building snowmen. Doctors couldn't even detect my disorders. 1K, six figures on six different

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dreamers, our builders. 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

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I was rapping about drugs and guns and doing mad punchlines, and I wasn't living none of that shit. My brother took me to the studio called Wakeful Division, and I met Hypnotic.

electricity. 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All of my flavors are sorted individually. All of my rings are like ornaments on a Christmas tree. I'm on the brink of extinction. Link sit on a chinchilla mink, and I'm still tequila drinking in my Lincoln. 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

0: long as they relate to the stories on the page. 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

0: Gore-Tex. 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
1: not at all.
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1: Check, bro.
2: Floating through the city, checking traps, and they better not talk back.
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1: Check, bro.
2: Floating through the city checking traps and they better not talk back.
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2: I'm feeling like Goldie on the screen, cause my game's something mean and I'm always looking clean.
1: Check, bro.
2: I'm a Mac, gotta stay manicured. This is for the pros, not the amateurs. The blade ain't the same no more, it's really ugly. Punk rocks refuse to go and get the money. We sipping expensive, take it to the fridge. Fredo made the music and we took it to the bridge. You gotta have a stomach for this, I'm dumbing on this. Checking my traps, that's how I'm coming on this. Did I go bad? Maybe I did. I'm never impressed, niggas, so go impress your lady and your kids. They say I talk like a you know what. 30 toes deep, the decimal was changing in a few more months. Hand me my mink, I'm about to bust a move, baby. Let you hold something. Bitch, are you crazy? Make your next move your best move. Or fuck about my guest room. Figure something out, I'm about to jet soon.
1: Check, bro. Check, bro.
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1: So I went into the record store and I saw this album.

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0: moment.
1: Today, the artist cannot hold himself aloof. Through the destruction in certain countries of the greatest of man's cultural heritage, through the propagation of false ideas of racial and national superiority, the scientist, the writer, the artist is challenged. The challenge must be taken up. For this culture, a legacy from our predecessors, is the foundation upon which we build a higher and all-embracing culture. It belongs not only to us, not only to the present generation, it belongs to our posterity and must be courageously defended.
2: Yeah. Brolic shit, nigga.

killers, man, niggas gon' pay for they dirt, including me. Push my boat to the lake of fire, cause my paddles was burnt. Uncle was smoking at work, can't come in the crib, I saw you through the gate. Smell the dope off in the air, see me doobies shaking bait. Take the walk, that dog with ace, ended out in Fire State. 68 Chevelle, don't need no Bentley truck or fucking rape. 2014, addicted to lean, I was depressed as fuck. Ducking shots and wondering if my own niggas set me up. 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

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Slapping Cash Money while he was playing Madden. 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

0: Rhythm is something that we recognize right away because we can also feel it. When we listen to music and nod our heads, tap our feet, clap our hands, or dance, we are responding to rhythm or the beat. Rhythm has long been considered the first and most important element of music, and multiple rhythms have...
1: Know what it is, baby, boy, storm, baby. State to state, city to city, viral chain. 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

spaceship. 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

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There was two kinds of slaves.

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0: Since the destiny of man is not measured by material computations. 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He said there's something going on in time and space and beyond time and space, which, whether we like it or not, spells duty. You and I have a rendezvous with destiny. We'll preserve for our children this, the last best hope of man on earth, or we'll sentence them to take the last step into 1,000 years of darkness.
1: Sometimes I don't know what to say. It's a genuine miracle I woke up today, so I got up to pray. But my BBM was pinging when my Android started singing. Then I missed all of the glory for technological luxuries. And just like that, I forgot all of the trees and the flowers and the breeze carrying seeds across the seas. Extra honey in my tea, but pay no homage to the bee. Whatever happened to us? And will we ever let the magic come and tap into us? We preach apocalypse written by John the Revelator, but won't even speak to a stranger riding on the elevator, or step to the side when we standing still on the escalator. The planet Earth is a hospital, we on the respirator. I don't regret the haters. Sometimes that's what you need to see yourself break through and free yourself. Accept your own and be yourself is magic. The story of life is too tragic.

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The show is too prestigious. Pretty like a flower, refreshing like a shower. 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My human heart and all my senses say it's still appealing. I could be dead and gone, a brass band, a second line. I could be headed home. A passersby may shed a tear after she read the stone. It's a luxury. The story of life is not tragic, it's magic. Sometimes that's what you need to see yourself break through and free yourself. Accept your own and be yourself is magic. The story of life is not tragic, it's a luxury.

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But nevertheless, I maintain, sustain, and keep a level head and handling the grains of earth getting razzed. 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

0: Stretch, man. 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The indelible MCs.
1: Indelible MCs. 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

0: Some got canceled, but just to pretend stop. 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It's Racism 2.0, the sequel. A grassroots Kickstarter funded the reboot.
1: So racism has got a dope marketing team. 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

0: Sunday better suited for Penguins. Late in the fourth quarter, the Browns desperately needed one more miracle.
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0: How was that?
1: 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That's bass.
0: Microphone.
1: Fuck, shoot up. That's that shit that burnt Richard up, nigga.

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We wasn't the kids you could scare straight. The Baron and Bareface, the Prince of Porcelain place, the state threatening. We wasn't the kids you could scare straight. The Baron and Bareface, the Prince of Porcelain place, the state threatening.

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Ballin' in the city, St. Burrow, you seen the Nets play. The Puerto Rico, in Comerio, they know your boy is Frio. In Caserios, they

0: It's very good. It's very healthy.
1: Not perfect for every situation, but edible wrappers could actually beef up your next meal.
2: You would only want to use the wraps where there's no food associated with the use of the wrap. So some potential uses include wrapping bulk packed in a larger package. And in that case, the wrap would actually form into a sauce when you cooked your meat. There's also been interest in development of using the wrap and then actually rip up the wrap and consume it that way the next day.
1: It's hoped edible wrappers will do a couple of things. Create a new demand for produce.

0: So there you have it.
1: What are you talking about?
0: Good commentary.
1: Yeah.
0: This is for the kids. Doing it for the kids.
1: And it's for the kids.
0: Oh, oh.
1: Oh, my legs.
0: Oh, your legs.
1: Fuck. Eat that dick sandwich.
0: Damn. You are just.

0: I hate the men who fake shit, take the true away from the real ones, who create bits of information for consumption. Hatred by selected few, I never selected crews I was involved in, I just knew. Like when it's 12 o'clock, it's time for midnight madness in the walk of life I granted. Myself some inspiration in my chest that was implanted. When the heart beats, I set my scripture. Tend to literature a little for variety of wording like Skittles. So absurd to string riddles along the brook when you can't compose a hook to catch the bait. Lacerate a wound so deep in fate that she would need to visit inner space to put herself in place. I'm not irate, I'm afraid. I'm Gandalf, batting at home plate. Here to set it off with the legends. Make the arrow straight when it wedges between the grapevine. Shutting off communications completely on the late line. Where people gab and casually stab each other's back. Hide attacks under greeting cards, phony rubber acts. It doesn't fool these personality entities in any instant. Earth is so distant from becoming a first-class planet, so can it? Shut up. If you can't compose something new, then shut your
1: cut it off. I just came back from the other side, you know, just thinking about too many things, you know. Thank you very much. Thank you very much. Oh, God, thank you.
2: Re-intelligent.

0: Huh?
1: You give me a 50 of dev case, right?
0: Yeah.
1: Last time. I just passed with the 50 dev case.
0: Huh?
1: I

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1: A-side running my mouth for reasons unknown to the colonial characters that stare at another nigga's stance. Just to enhance weak attempts at being fresh. But nevertheless, the best idea known to man was to stand in front of a crowd, acting wild and out of control, no matter how old you are. Chasing a dream at 50 just to become a star. You're dreaming of a twinkle, but them rhymes start to wrinkle the fabric of time. Dwelling with the unconcerned situations that remind every person spectating, looking for the fresh shit, but still waiting. I'm debating whether or not to stop the world from turning in the direction that is going now, knowing the unbelievable talent to have the world in balance. I'm looking for the beam of light to guide my flight through the stormy night, and I just might not make it, but only faking the womb. I caught a glimpse of thought floating through the hot womb.
2: I got the wild style.

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0: Yo, anybody can do this, the only difference is I'm me. All trophies from the past come attached to it. Fresh out the oven, got the batch cooling. Use a paddle in a lazy river so I can keep the raft moving. Figuring out how to approach this. Vision blurry, I'm going in and out of focus. Stars will shine and the sun will burn. Put a hit out on the winter, now it's the summer's turn. No back and forth, the offer is 100 firm. The way I'm chewing, I know it makes your stomach turn. Got everything on deck, I'm a convenience store. Impressive, this type of run they never seen before. They telling me relax, I'm tweaking. They toss me in the deep end, I had to swim without sinking. Nothing but net throws through the rim without blinking. Made a mess in the kitchen, had the whole house stinking. Now I'm jingling the dinner bell. I crack your dome open and throw away the chicken shell. This is what you're gonna get from them. Revenge, putting names down on the paper, I got a list of them. Some expensive jacket is what I keep the stick under. Another whip, at this point I'm collecting VIN numbers. There's no reason for this child behavior. He never chose to ride anybody else's wave. He's a style creator.
1: So we set kind of our own style.
2: There's a psychopathic characteristic in detail.
1: I'll work on a thing and I'll get the drawing just right. Then I'll come back the next day and I'll get the drawing. All fucked up, faces at an angle, the geometry in the eyes are way off.
3: I walk around with my head high, calculated moves, got my bread right, orchestrating plays out in Best Buy.

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1: Like, I was never gonna be limited by hoodies and t-shirts, no matter how much it made sense. So now I'm free to sort of like articulate stories, to sort of like articulate stories, to sort of like articulate stories, to sort of like articulate stories, to sort of like articulate stories, to sort of like articulate stories, to sort of like articulate stories, to sort of like articulate stories, to sort of like articulate stories, to sort of like articulate stories, to sort of like articulate stories, to sort of like articulate stories, to sort of like articulate stories.
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I wanna say what's up to my nigga Stu, Keith Mo. Yeah, Chuck. 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

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And you know, John Moran had a situation where he was allegedly going in the line and then backing out, allegedly, and all that. 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

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Man's about to be 40, lordy, new car cause I'm sporty, or he can't.

0: By the way, Doctor, is mystery your sole pleasure?
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0: Well, music, for instance.
1: But music, why, of course. 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
1: Yo! Did you feel that? That was music.
2: Word. That was my man looking the mic. Mike Zoot.
1: This is beautiful, right?
2: As my man OC would say.
1: Sounds like heaven.
2: Time's up.
1: We really would like to say that y'all have been just like the best audience. I mean, especially my side. My side has just been beautiful.
2: They came through at the end. They came through. But we all came together to rock this tonight, y'all. We had fun. Y'all had fun tonight.
1: I know they had fun.
2: Lyricist Lounge, man.
1: I mean, we went from Sarah Jones to Matrix to 8 Butter, Q-Tip, Punch, Word, Mouth, Prime, OC, the whole thing going on up here. Mike Zoot. Everybody was doing their thing a lot.
2: Yeah,
1: I mean, that was really incredible, bro. Thank you, man. I appreciate you being alongside here and doing this thing along with us. I know they feeling it out there. Y'all felt good?
2: This is L.
1: Y'all enjoyed that?
2: This beat is L.
1: I think y'all was waiting for Pop.

0: And thanks for coming along with
1: us. What's up with this nigga right here? Maceo. He fronted all night. Look at you.
0: In the middle of the crowd.
1: I ain't even laughing.
0: Stripping.
1: What you doing, man?
2: Making babies.
3: You better cut that out.
0: All right. Once again, we just like to say.

0: down like this, right?
1: Never.
0: Nobody.
2: Nobody.
0: So much talent. What's the deal?
1: They feeling it, y'all.
3: It's dope. It was dope tonight.
1: All right, once again, we just want to say peace.
0: Chicka, chicka, chicka, chicka,
1: and love.
0: All right.
1: And lyrics.

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0: when we fell in love. But I should have left alone, like, well enough of our relationship or whatever the hell it was. See, that's the irony, like the smell of blood.
1: Yeah, the rise and fall.
0: I made the

0: G. Better. Dirk to the gas.
1: What up?
2: We back.
1: Yep, those them live. Cats, Punchline and Words Worth.
2: At the Lyricist.
1: Better known as Punchline.
2: It don't get no better than this, y'all. Y'all better appreciate this.
1: What's up?
2: Word up. How y'all feel out there, all right?
1: Word up. Cool. Word up.
2: We about to move on with these cats from Brooklyn.
1: Brooklyn.
2: Actually, crew name Brooklyn Academy.
1: Word?
2: Yeah.
1: The crew is what? Too. Word of mouth, right?
2: Word of mouth. They about to do it live for y'all.
1: Yo, can I say that 88 Keys is putting it down right now?
2: This is big. It's sweet. Y'all like this?
1: Can we rhyme over this right quick?
3: Y'all.
2: Alright, we're gonna move on with the show, y'all. I know y'all should understand that this is special right here at the Lyricist Lounge, right? Make sure y'all know that. Word of mouth, y'all. Give them a round of applause. Word of mouth.

Word to grandpops who couldn't fathom the Obamases. I don't hate America, just demand she keeps her promises. 20 teens looking like the 60s, it's crazy. A nationwide deja vu, what my people supposed to do? Go to schools named after the Klan founder. Word round town is y'all don't see why we frowning. Native American students forced to learn about when Opera Sarah. How is that fair, bruh? Some heroes unsung and some monsters get monuments built for.

perplexed at the truth that defies logic. But who say that logic the best way to understand it? Men are still thinking of our colonizers. 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And that's that conscious rap, oh, that's played out. 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
0: Can you please just give me something?
1: No. You need healthy, natural

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From the set off when it came to scripts, he could hardly brag. 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
1: Fake niggas continue to practice the art of intimidation. Sterile minds conceiving thought for artificial insemination. Syntax, sequence, arranging lessons so deliberate. Making wise words clear for populations they illiterate. 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Flip tracks, murder snakes, drunk niggas killing six packs. Choking on venom, suffer technological kickbacks. Poverty stricken minds with thoughts barely worth 2 cents. Feel history through time, linear design on blueprints. A nuisance lies in disguise, 85% never knew. Wise men arise, pull fouls like internal revenue. Forever true, uphold this self evidence with leverage. Upset the beast, belly concoct, homogenized beverage. Clever shit, calculated sabotage, Trojan horse. Gift right ambles, lethal energy, emotion that grows in force. Chosen source, strategically aligned throughout the underworld. God of elevation, kill Superman, rape Wonder Girl. The discounted, decapitated, may be susceptible to everyday occurrence, fatal outcomes inevitable.

Years of oppression have come around to work through concrete, killing you calmly. In the South, there's still a place that's so racist. Sans say niggas stay out, and people want

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I'm not complaining, just saying that we need training. It's still winning, till then, like minds are maintaining. Don't get me wrong, I'm pro-humanity, but there's still problems. Deny that, and how can we solve them? As for my people, you should purchase some stock. Own a part of the company, making jerseys you rock. 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

0: smash down hatred. 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
0: Sometime soon, nothing lasts forever. 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
0: Check it, check it. 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
2: then what?
0: Well, yo, this brings me to the question.

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1: All you motherfuckers are liars, all of you!
2: 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Is that the only part of your body that has a brain?
0: Hey, don't point at me.

0: 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And every man ain't bad, baby.
1: I don't even trust the word man.
0: Not even Aquaman? That nigga talk to fish. Blank man?
1: Are you kidding me? They're not even real.
0: What? But, okay, but you are. You are a real person. You are a woman.
1: Wow. Seriously? You know what? You play too much.
0: What?
1: I'm out of here.
0: What? Okay, look, baby. Look, baby. Seriously, I'm kidding, love. Seriously, just have a go sometime. You'll get past this, and I promise you, everything will get better. And I promise you'll have a brighter day in the sun.
1: Yeah, okay, what are you, the weatherman?
2: What? Did you call Norman? I'm your goddamn
1: you know
2: father.
1: What? Fuck this shit. And he picked the right time to the summer. You know what? He think he gonna be out here? A logic super

Yeah. Cleaning my brushes, prepping the canvas. 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

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I can't touch a back no more. Still crying tears over trail. 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

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What would you think about me? Or can't you think without me? When they ask about your roster, would you think to count me? When I tell you I'm the best, I wouldn't think you doubt me. I love how you nice and you mean. Trying to lay down, watch you do your nightly routine. Then I can teach you something new. You might like a few things. Jack all trades, I make it feel like it's a dream.

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Cause I never felt this way before. You was my biggest win, and I could never take the loss. I'm trying to shake it off.

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You tell your homegirls that you need it back in a city that never sleeps, but you need a nap. You say you telling the truth, I ain't believing that, cause you did a lot of posting, I seen where you at. Too many nights in the club, I can't go there tonight, it's a dub. But I'm still trying to see you, and I'd rather have a night full of love, you know. Turn that bag of ice to a flood, you like how I treat you. No confusing or misleading, abusing or mistreating. We here for the right reasons, right? Cause you hate when I'm out of town, you think I'm sneaking around. And I know it's hard to sleep at night, but if you a ride or die, then put your pride aside. I could take the truth well, so you don't gotta lie. Just wanna see where your mind reside. 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

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I make music every day, not just the weekends. From the 90s to the 20s and beyond, I flex the brawn, cape on till I'm gone. A class by myself, my own lane, my own breed. 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

0: like a scholar.
1: When a candidate comes in through the door, he's blindfolded because symbolically he's in a state of darkness, because Masonry is all about moving from darkness into Masonic light.
2: That it's about being unenlightened and then enlightened.
1: That's right.

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1: The man is suffering. 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See the difference in the ideology?
2: Here in this state of being, the mind becomes soaked with energy, intelligence.

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1: Oh yeah, mic check, mic checking. 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

0: And everyone loved Margie. 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
1: Reclaim the American dream and reaffirm that fundamental truth that out of many, we are one.
0: You hear that line? Line's for you. This guy wants to tell me we're living in a community. Don't make me laugh. I'm living in America. And in America, you're on your own. America's not a country. It's just a business. Now fucking pay me.

God, we thank you for this gathering of souls. Say that with two more gathered in your name, that you are present, and we thank you for your presence. We ask that your grace and blessings are upon the show this evening. We pray that any obstacle the devil plans to place in our path be removed. We pray that there are no fightings, no stabbings, no shootings, no arrests, no drunk drivings or altercation or incidents whatsoever. We pray that we're able to touch one person for your namesake, for your glory. And if we do so, then we've done something wonderful with our lives. We thank you, Lord, for the things that we realize are blessings, things that most people take for granted. When's the last time somebody said, thank you, God, for that last breath of air? Thank you for that last sip of water. But without these things, we perish. So right now, as a group, we just thank God for the things that we realize are actual blessings, but that we still take for granted. We humble ourselves before you. We ask that you guide our steps, that you have your will. You have your way in our lives. Father, we didn't make us, so we don't know what to do with us. We thank you for the power that you give us in the spoken word. We pray that we're reminded of when and how to use the weapons that you gave us to defeat the enemy. We pray for everyone in this circle and everyone that's not in this circle. We humble ourselves before you. Praise your name and give you the glory.

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What dialect is diverse. 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

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Phenomenon, Vietnam, Viacom, Dawn, strong on any gens, violating our sitcom. 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

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She about to get off work at the club I used to wait for her. Fucking up my whole family structure to clear the day for her. When I was going through problems at home, I should have prayed more. But I didn't, so I'm tangled in this position. Made a commitment to both of these women and never considering both of their feelings. I got too deep, so after I beat, I should have just dead it in front of the beginning. Cause I admit that I got a bit jealous when she was at Floyd crib stripping. And that ain't like me, this ain't the right me, but it ain't her fault. She called my phone with all the tough talk, I went the fuck off. When seeking another relationship, I just needed a duck off. Got a cougar bitch in the boonies, that pussy, I knocked the dust off. When all the trust lost, sometimes the love is soon to follow. Wife, you put me out the crib and tell me to come back home tomorrow. When I get caught the fuck up, she hit me with the ultimatum. 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Drugs got me crazy. Yeah. Searching for licks up in the street, they come and go like

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Doubt that I would trust me if I knew me. I settled like it's dust and I tried to make it comfy where they threw me. But something said it just doesn't suit me. One time a Yehudi in a suit tried to recruit me. Offered me for lose to sell booze, he must be kooky. Told him I ain't bad nor bougie. My bag ain't Gucci nor Louis V or anything Dapper Dan is choosing. I memorized what they scribed in the scroll. Never downsized to download in my soul. I made content out of it though, so you're seeing what they selling when you scroll. Sometimes I put the messages in codes. Other time I stand on stage while you're yelling out your hoes and I sweat it through my clothes. This'll be another one of those. Working and playing in the dirt to the AM with the sermon that I'm saying, oh my Lord.

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1: Yo, came up on East 96, twin revolver blicks, Netflix and a bitch, spare once. A load on your whip, I know niggas is listening, put a hole in your head. The motive is controlling shit, in the palm of my hand, strong armor. Trip car alarms, pour my song, no harm, call 911, you've been warned. Niggas don't want it with the 4-4 long. Yo, let's catch, homie, that's a victory. 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Dickory dot, the block on lock. And we will clap, niggas, I'm not gonna lie. 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Taxing Uncle Sam, don't work for the man. Never catch a smooth eating hand.

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0: That joint for the lounge joint with Q-Tip, Tash, Most. 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
1: Makes me feel so good.
0: Yo, word up. Yo, we got the ill lineup tonight, man. And it's kind of ill because this is the lineup that we would have had on our anniversary show. But maybe we could do that in October on the 7th anniversary. But yo, check it out. What's up, fellas?
2: What's up?
0: Yeah.
2: With the jam.
0: Black Thought.

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1: What up?
0: We got Absolute. House of Reps.
2: House of Reps.
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0: on your promotional wax, it'll be tight, riddle me this. 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
1: Yes. 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My words will enlighten your dome, and I'm quick to strike your home just like Capone. Noriega with the war report. 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I'm dangerous like Satan eating bacon in front of a Muslim. 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

Yeah. Listen.

0: synthesize it, they can polymerize it, do whatever they want to do with it. They can put it under intelligent control.
1: Maybe their whole technology is based on that.
0: What?
1: Controlling water.

0: Pick game.
1: Hey, yo, Bugs. 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
0: Yo. First of all, after all of this is over.
2: Okay, we're rolling. Good. Good evening, ladies and gentlemen. This is Dan Rapper from Channel Zero, Third Eyewitness News. I'm reporting to you live from the front lines overseas where there are thousands of men and women being slaughtered. Holy shit, they're shooting at us now. I repeat, they are shooting at us now. While some lie about what's going on, we are here to give you the truth. More to come at 11 p.m. In the meantime, we go to hostile for the war report. And that's a cut. Good. Get me the fuck out of here.
3: The figure.

Reuters is reporting on the situation in Detroit today. It turns out the authorities recently cut off the water to Detroit residents. And then because of some international pressure, they actually turned it back on for a brief amount of time. I think it was about 30 days that they turned the water back on. And, you know, the international news stories kind of quieted down for a little bit. Well, now they just turned it off again. Off again.

0: put me to sleep.
1: Chicago's South Side. These streets are home to some of the most dangerous gangs in America. Last year, there were more murders here than in any other city in the United States.

0: 3. So whatever go down, it's just going to go down just like that. Just like that. Just like that. Just like that. Just like that. Just like that.
1: I perform like the planet's watching. Dump another scoop of grease until the pan is popping. Always a present in the pocket, I'm a Santa stocking. Snapping a flick, I had to pick the panoramic option. I like my images to wrap around, you know. At the commencement ceremony, throwing cap and gown. Benz with the trimmings, the exterior is black and brown. Attach the boogie board to the wagon roof and strap them down. I'm looking at the wave report. Held up the roof, I had to raise the fort. The nights are long and the days are short. So many surfaces the razor scored. The target I point the laser toward. It's really nothing special. The game is dirty, it's a mud wrestle. Every record I bleed and spill a blood vessel. Playing with the cheat codes, I hit a plus level. The only one who stood in the wreckage when the dust settled.
2: Right there.
1: You lay a hand on me and get infected from the rust metal. Dinner plates jumbo, the bags mix, I'm making gumbo. I'm everybody's favorite uncle.
2: Favorite uncle.
3: Favorite uncle.
2: Favorite uncle,
3: favorite uncle, huh?
0: And I think your uncle knows it.

I guess the question everybody's asking is, how does it feel to be a solo? And I guess you ought to be commended not only for starting out what has become such a tremendous

0: Parental guidance is recommended when you listen to the Soul Assassins. If you talk the talk, you better walk the walk.
1: Uh-huh.
2: Yeah, yeah.
1: It's me.

0: What did you conclude about yourself?
1: Hey. Oh, well, that I wasn't paying attention. Hey. I felt really guilty about being asleep at the wheel.
2: Hello.
1: I felt guilty about it because I forgot the hostility of the environment of show business.
3: Hello,
1: it's a, you know, it's not a docile environment. It's a challenging environment.
0: Yes.
1: You know, and there's some quote that someone had told me. It says, success takes you where character cannot sustain you.
0: Wow.

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Venture right home, I feel like I'm a straight baller, gassing over the Mac. Yo, I can't wait to call her. 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I get a recording, playing voice to men. 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
1: 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Yo, chill. 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Yo, chill. 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Yo, chill. Yo, chill. Yo, chill. 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
2: Yo, sir. 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

0: here, here, here. 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
1: We want a piece of y'all. Yo, man, we wouldn't mind firing y'all up. Just that my man Lil Boy just want to fire up that punk wolf again.
0: He's ready. Y'all just name the time and the place and we'll be there.
1: Well, this is the place, and you know this is the time.
0: Let's get it on then.
1: South.
2: Yeah. Scandalous. Yeah, miraculous. The awesomeness.
3: Yeah. Yo.

0: 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Hit the gas, the look on his face so adamant. One jab to leave your chatterbox rattling. 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
1: Pardon me, Lord, he move more white than the Vatican.
0: And I'm a chef, I can cook it with pots and spatulas. Let the fire boil the water till it's concrete. And if you wanna sample that dope, just call.
1: They better wake up and smell the coffee. We've been had the game zip locked up, you know the story. Ron O'Neill rap, Curtis Mayfield on the soundtrack. Black like Donnie at Roberta Flack. Stack chips in Vegas, listening to Take Six in the tape deck. Ball like hoops at the rec center. Far from what you call beginner. Quick to slice up the ball like ninjas. Rhyme sharp as darts, your heart to the dartboard. That's the aim I shoot for when I record. But other than that, I'm lounging black. Peace to man, woman, and child all across the map. Brah!
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1: 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I run around town scalping old folks with butter knives. No regards for nothing, we all up on the gutter life. I keep it on the down low, just like a terrorist. Planning out the illish, but always keep it errorless. I'm like a bully that started out in the first grade. Picking out the chumps in class, that's when the nurse came. Sticking pencils in the hand of the principal. There's nothing you can tell me cause I'm feeling indispensable. Yo, it's the bad character. You know the routine. Smoking doge in the back of the church with rap too clean. 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I got toys for my hookers. The last person that took us to school is women with bitches. I give up. What you think of my life? Hitting every wife. Cause we all up on strife.
2: Once upon a time, there was a 97-pound weakling named Seymour.
3: Hi, I'm Seymour.
2: Who was always pushed around by mean bullies.
3: I'm a mean bully.
2: They would steal Seymour's girls at the beach.
3: Give me that girl.
2: They would steal his food at the restaurant.
3: Give me that food.
2: And they would steal his jar full of money.
0: And give me that money.
1: No, no. 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

0: Dylan, who's this?
1: Hi there, man. It's Chris from Touch Magazine. How you doing?
0: Oh, hi. Yeah, what up, yo?
1: Oh, hello. Sorry.
0: Hey, what up?
1: Could you just wait 1 minute? I've got the other line.
2: No fool.
1: Yeah, that'd be much better, man. Thanks, bye. Sorry about that. I had to get the other line, man. How's it going, man? You free now?
0: Yeah.
1: Cool, man. So, do you still, because the last I heard of you, you used to wear a mask all the time. Do you still wear that?
0: Well, everyone has to wear a mask. Doom always wear a mask.
1: Is there a particular reason for it, or is it just you feel comfortable wearing it?
0: Nah, Doom is ugly, so you gotta wear the mask.
1: As the villain, do you find that your metal fingers get in the way, or are you alright with that?
0: Nah, it's cool. I learned how to work around them. I control them pretty good. They work good. They work really accurately, down to the smallest movement. You know what I mean?
1: Yeah, sure.
0: Like, they're not bulky like how you might think a robotic hand might be. You know what I'm saying?
1: Right, sorry, I'm just typing all this down. I don't have a tape recorder at the moment, so I'm just having to type it all out.
0: It's all good.
1: Because there's been a lot of rumours about where you've been for the last few years. Like, some people saying you've been in a Buddhist colony or something. What have you been doing, for the record?
0: Oh, I just be working, working on shit, you know what I'm saying?
1: Right. Do you know that people have been talking about you like that, saying you're in some Buddhist retreat or whatever?
3: Turn up on these things. Now, I destroy you.
1: Okay, I think that's about it, actually. Cool, man. Yeah, well, thanks for speaking to me.

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1: Young man, watch the acrobats. 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

0: Shooks, you know what crime it is.
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0: Jula. 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
3: Yo.

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Get Twisted Sundays, it's about to be epic. 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I never so came, but I was able to see my partners make thoroughbred without the stable while packing something fatal that make it top spin like dreidels. 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

hated aboriginals. 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I swear I graduated with just minimal effort. Lectures to me was just received better from the king of Bedford. Stop vexing. I swear Biggie taught me lessons. My guess is his propensity for excellence might not get discussed by the adolescents, but I'm blessed with yeah, the gift of carrying torches. Sometimes I get nervous as a suitor that's entering courtship. Ooh. Then I get to feeling euphoric. Holy flow, every bar low-key should be pinned in the Torah. Ooh. And look at that, she's so gorgeous, she be with me whether I was flipping a Tesla or Taurus. Ooh. Come on, mess, I'm a horror, but I've been blessed kinda sorta. Every bar brick and mortar. Can't sing, but I'm known to finesse on the chorus. You can't see the flow unless you're using the eye of Horus. Ooh.

0: Part of the picture, it's just our frames different. 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
1: So many artists out there. Give them some tips of how you guys stay true and have been able to hone your craft and be as dope as you are.
2: It's easy. 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

Bisa.

is our hope and intention that this recording will become a living memory and permanent record of history in the making during our lifetime, and an inspiration to future generations.

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Oh my lord, probably start falling out from body functions I never thought about. Complaints falling out my mouth. 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

0: Yeah.
1: Hold a cold one like he hold an old gun, like he hold a microphone and stole the show for fun, or a foe for

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Goonie Google, loony cuckoo, like Gary Ganu off Nuzu Review. But who knew the mask had a loose screw? Hell could hardly tell, had to tighten it up like the Drells and Archie Bell. It speaks well of the hyperbase, wasn't even tweaked and it leaked into cyberspace. Couldn't wait for the snipes to place, at least a track listing.

0: let the beat blast. She told him where to last. He said you better shoot ass. Made a fine chrome alloy. Find him on the grind. He's the rhinestone cowboy.
1: Sometimes they were comedic or relentlessly horrifying. They were the foes of society, whether fighting the local sheriff or a secret agent. Frequently, they mirrored our times, the gangster villains which rival real newspaper headlines of the present day. Collectively, they are the components which have fueled nightmares for decades to come. The villains.

0: man, you know, we're live in the crack zone, you know, where you can get cracked the fuck up, you know. You know, we was rolling the other day, I said to the homies, yo niggas.
1: Yeah.
0: Yo, I know this motherfucker over here don't want to get cracked the fuck up. So, you know, we roll over to this motherfucker, man. I said, yo, homie. Yeah, what's up, fool? Yo, you know you in the crack the fuck up zone? What you say, nigga? I said, do you know you in a crack the fuck up zone? Nah, man, I don't fuck with that shit. You know what I mean? I'm a G, man. You know, I'm in the zone, man, but, you know, I ain't know I was in the crack zone. Fuck that nigga up.
2: Get up. Get up.
3: Yeah.